0: This is 1450 KATE, Albert Lea, Minnesota, and streaming online at myalbertlea.com.
1: From ABC News, I'm Dave Packer. Nepalese officials say at least 47 American tourists are among the hundreds of people missing after devastating flash flooding across multiple regions of Nepal early today. ABC News confirming 22 Americans on a pilgrimage from Tennessee were inside a building washed away in a hard-hit area. ABC's James Longman.
2: Crowds desperately running for their lives as a catastrophic mountain of water comes crashing in, sweeping away entire villages in Nepal, near the border with Tibet in the Himalayas. Hundreds vanishing in seconds. Buildings toppled. Officials say more than 155 people have been killed, but that death toll only expected to soar. The impacted region, popular for hiking.
1: Negotiations between the U.S. and Canada appear to be stalled out for now, as U.S. Trade Representative Jamieson Greer tells Canada's CBC in an interview today that the Trump administration does not have any ongoing communication to the Canadian government.
3: I would say we don't have open channels right now.
1: Canada retaliating against President Trump's 50% tariffs, Ottawa putting duties of about $20 billion on American goods. Facebook's parent company agrees to a multi-billion dollar settlement.
4: Social media giant Meta agreeing to pay up to $18 billion in a landmark deal that will make sweeping changes to how young people use Instagram and Facebook. Meta reaching a settlement with 48 states, ending a federal case claiming the company used its technology and social media platforms to entice, engage, and ultimately ensnare youth and teens.
1: A military judge ruled today that the self-proclaimed mastermind of the 9/11 attacks, Khalid Sheikh Mohammed, will stand trial in June of 2028. He was captured in 2003 and has been held in Guantanamo since 2005. The annual Tomatina Festival took place in Spain today, bringing up to 20,000 participants to paint the town red and overripe tomatoes. This is ABC News.
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6: Here's your Kate weatherology forecast for the Albert Lea area. Mainly clear skies develop, with fog at times, tonight with a low of 57. Northwesterly winds 5 to 10 miles per hour. Bright sunshine expected, with fog in spots early tomorrow. Daytime highs approaching 80. Lows dip down to about 54 tomorrow night. Clear skies. I'm meteorologist Laura Lockwood on Kate 1450. Right now, it's 72 degrees.
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0: If we are the reason you smiled today, then our work here is done. 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
3: Some of America's bravest warriors are returning home wounded. 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
4: My name is Norberto Lara. I served for 11 years in the United States Army. While I was on a combat patrol in Baqaba, Iraq, a rocket-propelled grenade took my arm off at the shoulder. When I came home, I felt alone. My family was around me, but I couldn't talk to them about what I'd seen and what I'd done. I remember just thinking, man, the way I am right now, I don't want to live. I was discharged from the Army, and I've been working with the Wounded Warrior Project since 2007. I don't have to be severely wounded to be with the Wounded Warrior Project. We do have a lot of guys that have post-traumatic stress disorder. Being able to share your story, I guess it kind of helps you wrap your mind around what did happen over there. Just because you have left the military doesn't mean your life is over. Because when these guys are coming home, I'm kind of leading and training them instead of

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2: Here's your KATE weatherology forecast for the Albert Lea area. Mainly clear skies develop with fog at times tonight with a low of 57. Northwesterly winds 5 to 10 miles per hour. Bright sunshine expected with fog in spots early tomorrow. Daytime highs approaching 80. Lows dip down to about 54 tomorrow night. Clear skies. I'm meteorologist Laura Lockwood on KATE 1450. Right now, it's 72 degrees.

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1: From ABC News, I'm Dave Packer. A growing response to the devastation in Nepal. The United Nations says it's mobilizing rescue efforts after deadly flash flooding Wednesday that the Nepalese officials say left over 162 people dead and hundreds missing, including tourists from around the world.
2: Buildings toppled, entire villages in Nepal wiped out. Screams of terror. It's believed a landslide hit a glacier and debris from that glacier came down with incredible force. The event had the energy equivalent of a 5.2 magnitude earthquake, according to the USGS. The water moving as fast as 44 miles per hour. Events like this have occurred before in the Himalayas. When the rock comes down the mountain, the energy warms up glacial ice, causing it to melt and move with landslide debris.
1: ABC's Alex Stone. Facebook and Instagram's parent company Meta will pay roughly $18 billion to settle a lawsuit accusing the company of deliberately designing its platforms to be addictive to young users. New Jersey among the states involved. State Attorney General Jennifer Davenport.
3: One of the important pieces of our of this settlement agreement, assuming the court adopts it, is that there is that ongoing monitoring and audit feature that we have as states to make sure that we're holding them accountable and they're doing exactly what they're supposed to do.
1: Meta did not admit to any wrongdoing. A bizarre boat theft story with a deadly ending. A 27-year-old man suspected of stealing a luxury sailboat in Jersey City was shot and killed Wednesday during an exchange of gunfire with police in Newport, Rhode Island, where the stolen boat was found. Grateful boat owner Jim Bonomo.
4: Everybody was looking for her, and I guess we have a great outcome as long as that police officer is okay.
1: The suspect identified as 27-year-old Brendan Norris. The officer shot is said to be in stable condition. 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
5: Here's your Kate weatherology forecast for the Albert Lea area. Lows around 57 overnight under clear skies. Northwest winds around 5 miles per hour. Clear skies again Thursday. Daytime highs approaching 78. Lows around 55. Thursday night, clear skies. Temps a bit above average Friday and Saturday with highs in the low 80s. Chance for storms Saturday. I'm meteorologist Laura Lockwood on Kate 1450. Right now, it's 72 degrees.
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1: From ABC News, I'm Dave Packer. A dire situation in Nepal. Police there say more than 160 people have been killed after catastrophic flooding. ABC's James Longman.
2: This wall of water unleashed as much energy as a 5.2 magnitude earthquake. Some estimates put it as high as 160 feet. It's left behind a trail of destruction, the mud and the debris now complicating search and rescue efforts.
1: Officials there say 47 Americans are among the hundreds missing, and Australian Prime Minister Anthony Albanese says there are also more than 30 Australians unaccounted for in Nepal.
3: Nepal, you know, is a developing country. It doesn't have the resources that an event like that would have in Australia. So information is difficult. Now, our thoughts are with all those who will be concerned about their loved ones today.
1: Meta agreeing to pay up to $18 billion to settle a landmark case brought by dozens of states. The lawsuit against Meta accused the company of designing Facebook and Instagram to be addictive to children. ABC's Elizabeth Schulze.
4: As part of the agreement, for users under age 18, Instagram and Facebook will set two-hour daily time limits, block the apps from midnight to 6 a.m., hide like counts, and ban some beauty filters.
5: Finally, something was done.
4: Outside the California courtroom, Victoria Hinks emotional. She says her 16-year-old daughter, Alexandra, took her own life after getting addicted to social media.
5: No amount of money is ever going to bring my beautiful daughter back.
4: Meta denies any wrongdoing.
1: The brewing trade war between the U.S. and Canada showing no signs of ending, with Canada vowing retaliatory strikes on American goods starting in September to match U.S. 50% tariffs on Canadian goods. Ontario Premier Doug Ford once again called President Trump a bully.
6: Now, I usually don't use those words, but when your country's under attack and your province is under attack and this guy's just nothing but a bully, it resonated around the world.
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7: Here's your KATE weatherology forecast for the Albert Lea area. Lows around 57, overnight under clear skies, northwest winds around 5 miles per hour. Clear skies again Thursday, daytime highs approaching 78, lows around 55, Thursday night, clear skies. Temps a bit above average, Friday and Saturday, with highs in the low 80s. Chance for storms, Saturday. I'm meteorologist Laura Lockwood on KATE 1450. Right now, it's 72 degrees.
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1: From ABC News, I'm Dave Packer. A growing response to the devastation in Nepal. The United Nations says it's mobilizing rescue efforts after deadly flash flooding Wednesday that the Nepalese officials say left over 162 people dead and hundreds missing, including tourists from around the world.
2: Buildings toppled, entire villages in Nepal wiped out. Screams of terror. It's believed a landslide hit a glacier and debris from that glacier came down with incredible force. The event had the energy equivalent of a 5.2 magnitude earthquake, according to the USGS. The water moving as fast as 44 miles per hour. Events like this have occurred before in the Himalayas. When the rock comes down the mountain, the energy warms up glacial ice, causing it to melt and move with landslide debris.
1: ABC's Alex Stone. Facebook and Instagram's parent company Meta will pay roughly $18 billion to settle a lawsuit accusing the company of deliberately designing its platforms to be addictive to young users. New Jersey among the states involved. State Attorney General Jennifer Davenport.
3: One of the important pieces of our of this settlement agreement, assuming the court adopts it, is that there is that ongoing monitoring and audit feature that we have as states to make sure that we're holding them accountable and they're doing exactly what they're supposed to do.
1: Meta did not admit to any wrongdoing. A bizarre boat theft story with a deadly ending. A 27-year-old man suspected of stealing a luxury sailboat in Jersey City was shot and killed Wednesday during an exchange of gunfire with police in Newport, Rhode Island, where the stolen boat was found. Grateful boat owner Jim Bonomo.
4: Everybody was looking for her, and I guess we have a great outcome as long as that police officer is okay.
1: The suspect identified as 27-year-old Brendan Norris. The officer shot is said to be in stable condition. 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
6: Here's your Kate weatherology forecast for the Albert Lea area. Lows around 57 overnight under clear skies. Northwest winds around 5 miles per hour. Clear skies again Thursday. Daytime highs approaching 78. Lows around 55. Thursday night, clear skies. Temps a bit above average Friday and Saturday with highs in the low 80s. Chance for storms Saturday. I'm meteorologist Laura Lockwood on Kate 1450. Right now, it's 72 degrees.
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1: From ABC News, I'm Dave Packer. A dire situation in Nepal. Police there say more than 160 people have been killed after catastrophic flooding. ABC's James Longman.
2: This wall of water unleashed as much energy as a 5.2 magnitude earthquake. Some estimates put it as high as 160 feet. It's left behind a trail of destruction, the mud and the debris now complicating search and rescue efforts.
1: Officials there say 47 Americans are among the hundreds missing, and Australian Prime Minister Anthony Albanese says there are also more than 30 Australians unaccounted for in Nepal.
3: Nepal, you know, is a developing country. It doesn't have the resources that an event like that would have in Australia. So information is difficult. Now, our thoughts are with all those who will be concerned about their loved ones today.
1: Meta agreeing to pay up to $18 billion to settle a landmark case brought by dozens of states. The lawsuit against Meta accused the company of designing Facebook and Instagram to be addictive to children. ABC's Elizabeth Schulze.
4: As part of the agreement, for users under age 18, Instagram and Facebook will set two-hour daily time limits, block the apps from midnight to 6 a.m., hide like counts, and ban some beauty filters.
5: Finally, something was done.
4: Outside the California courtroom, Victoria Hinks emotional. She says her 16-year-old daughter, Alexandra, took her own life after getting addicted to social media.
5: No amount of money is ever going to bring my beautiful daughter back.
4: Meta denies any wrongdoing.
1: The brewing trade war between the U.S. and Canada showing no signs of ending, with Canada vowing retaliatory strikes on American goods starting in September to match U.S. 50% tariffs on Canadian goods. Ontario Premier Doug Ford once again called President Trump a bully.
6: Now, I usually don't use those words, but when your country's under attack and your province is under attack and this guy's just nothing but a bully, it resonated around the world.
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8: Here's your Kate weatherology forecast for the Albert Lea area. Lows around 57 overnight under clear skies, northwest winds around 5 miles per hour. Clear skies again Thursday, daytime highs approaching 78. Lows around 55 Thursday night, clear skies. Temps a bit above average Friday and Saturday with highs in the low 80s. Chance for storms Saturday. I'm meteorologist Laura Lockwood on Kate 1450. Right now, it's 72 degrees.
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1: My name is Norberto Lara. I served for 11 years in the United States Army. While I was on a combat patrol in Baqabah, Iraq, a rocket-propelled grenade took my arm off at the shoulder. When I came home, I felt alone. My family was around me, but I couldn't talk to them about what I'd seen and what I'd done. I remember just thinking, man, the way I am right now, I don't want to live. I was discharged from the Army, and I've been working with the Wounded Warrior Project since 2007. 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We do have a lot of guys that have post-traumatic stress disorder. 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If I come away with anything from Wounded Warrior Project, it's them giving my life back. My name is Norby, and yes, I do suffer from post-traumatic stress disorder, but I'm okay.
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1: From ABC News, I'm Sherry Preston. Rescue is going on right now in Nepal after that avalanche of water set off by the collapse of a glacier swept through town after town in the Himalayas. At least 165 people are confirmed dead, but more than 1,300 are missing, including 65 Americans. Here's ABC News Chief International Correspondent.

0: Spotted James Longman.
1: One image in particular has struck me. What looks like a bus terminal of some description or big official looking buildings. And it's a really wide shot. And you notice what look like ants running down the street, but they are people. And then this massive literal wall of water, some estimates as high as 160 feet, comes in and just wipes everything away. People had no chance, just catastrophic.
0: A trial finally moving ahead for the man accused of planning the 9/11 attacks.
2: As we approach the 25th anniversary of the September 11th attacks, a trial date has finally been set for the alleged mastermind. After years of delays, a military judge has scheduled Khalid Sheikh Mohammed's trial to begin June 2028. Mohammed has been held at Guantanamo Bay for two decades. He's accused of developing and directing the 9/11 plot that killed nearly 3,000 people.
0: ABC's Hannah Batah. Young social media users will have to get used to new limits on Facebook and Instagram after the multi-billion dollar settlement to end a lawsuit brought by several states. Here's ABC's Elizabeth Schulze.
3: Instagram and Facebook will set daily two-hour time limits. They will block the apps from midnight until 6 a.m. So you couldn't go on the apps during that time if you have a teen account. They will hide like counts. They will ban some beauty filters, those cosmetic filters.
0: Closing arguments due to start today at the trial of Lindsay Clancy, the Massachusetts mother, facing murder charges in the deaths of her three children. Her defense lawyer says she was suffering from a severe case of postpartum psychosis. This is ABC News.
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5: Here's your Kate weatherology forecast for the Albert Lea area. Lows around 57, overnight, under clear skies, northwest winds, around 5 miles per hour. Clear skies again Thursday, daytime highs approaching 78, lows around 55, Thursday night, clear skies. Temps a bit above average, Friday and Saturday, with highs in the low 80s. Chance for storms, Saturday. I'm meteorologist Laura Lockwood on Kate 1450. Right now, it's 72 degrees.
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7: Here's your Kate weatherology forecast for the Albert Lea area. Lows around 57 overnight under clear skies, northwest winds around 5 miles per hour. Clear skies again Thursday, daytime highs approaching 78. Lows around 55. Thursday night, clear skies. Temps a bit above average Friday and Saturday with highs in the low 80s. Chance for storms Saturday. I'm meteorologist Laura Lockwood on Kate 1450. Right now, it's 72 degrees.
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1: Hello, everyone. I'm Mark Dorenkamp with Agribusiness News on Brownfield. National Cattlemen's Beef Association President Gene Copenhaver says NCBA is asking President Trump to reverse a proposed plan to import beef.
2: There's no way that that's going to help the producer. The only thing it's done, it's lowered cattle prices.
1: Construction is underway on what's expected to be the world's largest low-carbon ammonia plant in Louisiana. CF Industries CEO Chris Bone said the new $3.7 billion Blue Point project will provide reliable domestic nitrogen fertilizer supplies for American farmers.
3: Blue Point is built with the shared infrastructure to support multiple future world-scale nitrogen plants.
1: The plant is expected to be operational in 2029. And the USDA says 252 million broiler-type eggs were set into incubators, an increase of 1.5 million from a week ago and 1% above a year ago. Mark Dorenkamp, Brownfield.
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6: Here's your KATE weatherology forecast for the Albert Lea area. Lows around 57, overnight under clear skies, northwest winds around 5 miles per hour. Clear skies again Thursday, daytime highs approaching 78. Lows around 55, Thursday night, clear skies. Temps a bit above average, Friday and Saturday, with highs in the low 80s. Chance for storms, Saturday. I'm meteorologist Ulora Lockwood on KATE 1450. Right now, it's 72 degrees.
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0: Oh, this music is so great. Even my mood ring turned blue-green. Yes, I still have mine. Where's yours?
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12: Here's your Kate weatherology forecast for the Albert Lea area. Lows around 57 overnight under clear skies, northwest winds around 5 miles per hour. Clear skies again Thursday, daytime highs approaching 78, lows around 55. Thursday night, clear skies. Temps a bit above average Friday and Saturday with highs in the low 80s. Chance for storms Saturday. I'm meteorologist Laura Lockwood on Kate 1450. Right now, it's 72 degrees.
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2: Here's your Kate weatherology forecast for the Albert Lea area. Lows around 57, overnight under clear skies, northwest winds around 5 miles per hour. Clear skies again Thursday, daytime highs approaching 78, lows around 55, Thursday night, clear skies. Temps a bit above average, Friday and Saturday, with highs in the low 80s. Chance for storms, Saturday. I'm meteorologist Laura Lockwood on Kate 1450. Right now, it's 72 degrees.
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0: 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We planned it that way.
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12: Here's your Kate weatherology forecast for the Albert Lea area. Ample sunshine expected today with daytime highs approaching 78. Winds out of the northwest 5 to 10 miles per hour. Clear skies tonight, lows level off around 55. Mainly sunny skies and foggy early tomorrow, highs level off around 82. I'm meteorologist Jennifer Wojcicki on Kate 1450. Currently 59.
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0: hour. Clear skies again tonight, lows around 54. Mainly sunny skies and foggy early tomorrow, daytime highs approaching 82. I'm meteorologist Jennifer Wojcicki on Kate 1450. Right now, 58.
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11: Here's your Kate weatherology forecast for the Albert Lea area. Ample sunshine expected today with a high of 78. Winds out of the northwest, 5 to 10 miles per hour. Clear skies again tonight, lows around 54. Mainly sunny skies and foggy early tomorrow, daytime highs approaching 82. I'm meteorologist Jennifer Wojcicki on Kate 1450. Right now, 58.
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1: How to handle grain marketing right now. Hello, everyone. I'm Brent Barnett with Managing for Profit on Brownfield. The president of Heartland Farm Partners says there's opportunities for farmers to take advantage of the recent strength in commodity markets. Jeff Peterson says producers should focus on marketing their old crop grain heading into harvest first.
2: Use this bounce in the markets to be able to take advantage of getting those bushels cleaned up. Secondly, maybe if you're a little bit behind on forward selling, use any little bounce we get here in the market based off of what we had for the report to work on getting bushels sold that you're going to need to move into town at harvest and are going to have to convert to cash. Then focus on the yields here in the U.S., focus on what's going on in South America very close. If we start anticipating and seeing some bigger yields come out of the U.S., you may need to price additional new crop. Otherwise, it probably gives you the green light to wait a little bit on additional new crop sales.
1: Peterson says there's potential for prices to drop ahead of harvest.
2: Well, I think as we get into this time of year, it's everybody's guess on what they're trying to do on yields and everything. And yield's going to, is going to be a big factor. Overall, as we crunch the numbers and say, okay, if we take this amount of bushels that we have left over, the ending stocks, we bring that over to stocks to use ratio, it would suggest that prices, as we come into the September report, should be above $5, maybe $5.10 or so. Now, I think that's very possible, and I think the only thing that would derail that is if we saw a bigger increase in acres. Now, as they incorporate and get further through the FSA and the RMA data, you know, I do anticipate to see a little bit bigger corn and bean acres both as we go down the road yet. Not much, and it won't make a big difference on prices. But the other thing we're watching very closely on the corn side does get to be just, okay, how is USDA in the next report going to end up handle the export numbers? Because our export pace and our export sales and what we've got unshipped yet still suggests that we probably need to have maybe another 75, could be as much as 100 million bushels that could go on the export side. And as a result of that, ultimately then that would tighten stocks up a little bit more. So that's what we're looking for there. Now, the other side of that gets to be we're watching extremely close of how everything sets up with the current El Nino and how strong that El Nino gets. And what in particular we're going to watch South American extremely close, because the southern part of Brazil you'd expect to be very wet. The local meteorologists down there right now would say the weather they're having, which is giving them really wet conditions in the southern part of Brazil, really dry conditions in the northern part. The dry part this time of year in the northern part's very normal. The wet conditions they're having in the southern part's a little bit abnormal, and they'd attribute that to El Nino. What that potentially be for problems down the road is that the southern part of Brazil is where they need to plant that first crop of corn. We know in that first corn crop, so if they have a trouble getting that in and that's impacted, we know their first corn crop in Brazil is going to get used domestically. Now, the thing with that is that Brazil continues to increase ethanol production. Producing more ethanol, they've got more plants that are in the process of being built. They've got more that are being planned to be built, so they continue to need more and more bushels. As a result, if they have to take some more of those bushels, that's out of that first crop, or they have to wait and get some more out of that safrina crop, which will come in after the first crop of beans get planted, then all of a sudden that opens it up so there's able to be more export demand from the U.S.
1: Peterson says farmers should not hold out for higher prices since there's been a lot of volatility. I'm Brent Barnett, Brownfield.
3: Here's your KATE weatherology forecast for the Albert Lea area. Ample sunshine expected today with a high of 78. Winds out of the northwest 5 to 10 miles per hour. Clear skies again tonight, lows around 54. Mainly sunny skies and foggy early tomorrow, daytime highs approaching 82. I'm meteorologist Jennifer Wojcicki on KATE 1450. Right now, it's 60 degrees.
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10: Here's your KATE weatherology forecast for the Albert Lea area. Highs level off around 78 today under clear skies, northwesterly winds 5 to 10 miles per hour. Lows dip down to about 54 tonight, clear skies. Daytime highs approaching 82. Tomorrow, mainly clear skies develop with fog in spots early. I'm meteorologist Jennifer Wojcicki on KATE 1450. Right now, it's 60 degrees.
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3: 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National Weather Service telling us forecasted high today. Actually below average, believe it or not, but it'll be gorgeous. 78 degrees for your high temperature today. Clear skies tonight, cooling off to 54. Tomorrow, there'll be, once again, fog in the area up until probably 8:30, 9 o'clock. And then the sun comes out with a high of 82 tomorrow. Friday night, during the overnight, 40% chance for some rain. A light thunderstorm as well, low of 64. Saturday, showers and possibly a thunderstorm. Nothing severe before 1. Then showers and thunderstorms after 1. High of 81 degrees. Wind picking up as well. Up to 30 miles per hour. Chance for rain on Saturday. Up to 80% down. Rainfall amounts could be half inch. Saturday night, slight chance for some showers. Maybe a thunderstorm. All before 7. And a low of 69. That chance Saturday night, only at 10%. Then Sunday, mostly sunny, and high of 87.

0: Currently in Albert Lea, 64 degrees. Good morning, Hanson Tire Service Party Line.
1: Hi, I'm looking for a handyman.
0: All right, and
1: to do some chores around the house. I just need a few things done.
0: All right, and a phone number that could reach you, Ann?
1: 507-460-8325.
0: 507-460-8325. You're looking for a handyman to do some chores around the house.
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0: Well, we'll see if we can help you out today.
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2: Good morning, Mike.
0: Morning.
2: I was at eating ice cream 2-3 nights ago, and I was walking across Bridge Avenue to go to the park. And in about the middle of Bridge, I looked down, and there was a little pouch. And I picked it up, and inside of it was a very pretty necklace. And I would love to return it to its owner. If they could identify the necklace, I would be more than happy to return it to them. My number is 507-383-9974.
0: So found right on Bridge across from Eaton Ice Cream.
2: Right, and it wasn't run over. I think it had just been lost because there was, you know, it hadn't been run over by a car, and it's in excellent shape, nothing wrong with it, and I would, you know, like to return it.
0: 507-383-9974.
2: Correct.
0: All right, well, let's see if we can find its rightful owner.
2: Thank you, Mike.
0: You're welcome. 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
3: Yes, today and tomorrow. 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
0: All right, so. 2206 Row Lane.
3: Right.
0: All right, well, good luck with your sale.
3: Thank you, Mike. Bye-bye.
0: 2206 Row Lane. If you're wondering where that is at, well, if you head north on Bridge, instead of turning into Riverland College Road, you would take a left-hand turn. And they'll have signs up there as well, I'm sure. 2206 Row Lane. Going on now until 5 and tomorrow, 8 to 5. Perfect weekend, at least today and tomorrow for sales. Looks like the rain is going to move in on Saturday, unfortunately. Minnesota Twins, they're going the wrong direction. Yeah, if you didn't stay up last night, Twins lost again to the Athletics. The final was 7-4. Twins came out to a good start, but just couldn't hold on. So the Twins lost last night 7-4. And with that loss, they dropped another game back in the American League Central race, now 6.5 games back of the White Sox. Before they started the series, they were 3.5 games back. Guardians in second place at 2.5 games back. They're playing good ball, 8-2 in their last 10 games. White Sox are just hanging in there in first place, 5-5 in their last 10 games. And the Twins, they're 4-6 in the last 10 games. So need to turn things around. They're going to have a day to lick their wounds, travel day, as they come back to Minneapolis and Target Field for a very important 3-game series with the Chicago White Sox. Game starts here on Kate, 6:30 tomorrow night. First pitch at 7:10. Weather should be perfect for Friday. Might be a little questionable on Saturday, but we'll have the game here on Kate. 12:30, our pregame. 1:10, first pitch from Target. Target Field. So the Twins kind of have to turn things around here. I'm still hoping they can at least get into a playoff picture, especially for Byron Buxton. Yeah, last time the Twins were in the playoffs, he was injured, if you remember. Didn't make it. So maybe this is the year. 65 degrees here in Albert Lea. Our two-party line numbers, 507-373-2336 or 507-373-2337. 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Fair skies, we're at 65 degrees here in Albert Lea. We're going to head down to the place where people are always helping people. That's the Eagles Club. And the amazing Tom Meinhardt joins me this morning. Good morning, Tom.
4: Good morning. Good morning. Good morning. I'm just thinking here as you're talking about Sheila Calderon there. It's been about 3.5 weeks since I had my visit with her, and I am definitely on my way to a healthier body. Thank you, Sheila. I got my blood sugar level all the way down to 105 from a 335 just 3 weeks ago. So
0: wow.
4: I know. I'm still in shock of what I went through, and everything is just going just absolutely fine, and I just cannot say enough good about Patient's Wellness Clinic. Wonderful. Anybody got any questions, give me a call. I'll tell you how wonderful that lady is and how attentive and how comfortable she makes you feel.
0: So, and very caring.
4: Absolutely. And even my Eagle brothers and sisters out there, I've learned a lot from a lot of people out there that have the same thing, type 2 diabetes. It's no fun, but through the help of my Eagle brothers and sisters that have been through all of this and everything, they just make you feel so comfortable. Tom, it's going to be great. You're going to be fine. Eat a whole, but don't eat the whole box. So,
0: there you go. Well, what's going on at the Eagles Club this week?
4: Well, we do have a few things happening here. First, I want to touch on our cancer committee is getting put together. They've already had a couple pre-meetings, and the meetings are going to start up pretty aggressively next month in September. And I talked to Brian Johansson. He's our current seated president, and he's the chairman of the whole shebang of the cancer committee. And he had asked that, Tom, we need some more volunteers. So anybody out there that wants to jump on board with this cancer committee and help make another successful cancer telethon year, get a hold of us down at the club. Just stop down or give me a call at the club, and I'll get you in touch with Brian. I should have had his phone number with me, but I don't. It's in my log here. But so anybody interested in jumping on that cancer committee, we're always looking for fresh new ideas and getting the fundraiser going. So we're looking for volunteers for that. Also, we're coming up, it's not too early to talk about it, but the holiday season and bookings are coming in, and we're short a little help, so we're looking for some bartenders. So anybody want to get their kids or even their husbands up off the couch, their wives, get them down to the Eagles Club and apply for a bartender job. Yeah, just stop at the bar and we'll get you an application, and we're just looking for some good, fun people to join the team. So get that out of the way. And I want to point out, our Tuesday line dancing starts back up. It'll be the Tuesday after Labor Day. What is that? That'll be the 15th.
0: Right.
4: Yeah. I want to get that out now. But talking with the line dancers down there, you know, it's just not about line dancing, which it is fun. I've watched them out there having such a good time, but it's also fitness and friendship. It's really a good way to get in shape. Get out there and do a little bit of line dancing, and it's such a fun group of people. They're going to be on Tuesdays at 6 p.m. starting the Tuesday, the 15th. Yeah, I get screwed up with Labor Day coming up there. And then also we have Texas Hold'em on Tuesdays. That starts at 6:30 at the club. So I don't forget that. So coming up this weekend, sir, Thursday today, the last Thursday of the month, like you said a little earlier, next Thursday we are going to be starting our Thursday night bingo. I wanted to put that out. We'll still be doing Saturday bingo. People were wondering if we were going to stop Saturday. No, no, no. But starting next Thursday, bingo will be at 6:30, and there's a guaranteed prize paid out of $750 up to $1,000. So that should be a fun one, and they're going to be serving tacos that evening. So we're trying to find some crews that want to do some suppers on Thursdays during bingo. So the first one will be tacos. That'll be on September 3rd. So
0: delicious.
4: Get that out of there. Tomorrow, Mike, we have our meat packs. No entertainment on Friday. Then Vikings play at 8 o'clock on Friday at Denver, so it's kind of the most boring preseason game of all. You know, you're not going to see one starter in there. But they'll be looking for the rookies that are going to make the team, so that's always fun. And I tell you what, watching these two games, I've watched the reruns a couple times. Whoa, they're holding back some stuff, you know. I can't wait to see them in the regular season because you don't see any of those, you know, those rollouts and those little trick plays, and I'm just excited to see the team. Defensively, I don't think we're going to have a problem, but offense, we'll have to wait until the first game and see what's going on.
0: Yeah, so, I kind of call
4: Saturday,
0: it...
4: Saturday? Yeah, say that, Mike, I'm sorry.
0: I call it the vanilla practice, pretty blah.
4: Yeah, exactly. But that's what's expected in preseason. I'm so excited for the season. In fact, I'm even going to go out and buy myself a brand new TV just for football. So, kind of going to treat myself.
0: There you go.
4: So, Saturday bingo will be going on, and we have karaoke Saturday night. That's going to start at 6 o'clock. And I want to touch on and give quick directions to the picnic. That's going to be this Sunday, the 30th, and it's at Arrowhead Park in Freeborn. I know people get confused because sometimes we've had it in Emmons, Arrowhead, but this is Freeborn. It's so easy to get there. Just head north on Highway 13, and you're going to take a left at the bend in the road. That's County Road 25. You take County Road 25 all the way to the T, to right to where Arrow Golf Course would be. You take a right at the T, go exactly 1 mile, and then you'll see the sign that says Arrowhead Park to your left, and just keep following around all the way to the woods. Easy to get to. So they got a crew all ready for you. They're going to be having bingo out there, burgers and hot dogs and family fun. So.
0: Sunny skies and 85 degrees.
4: 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Well, yeah, I hope it's good. But if it does rain, picnic will still be on, but we'll have it down at the club.
0: All right.
4: 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I thank you much for letting me get on here and give the whole spiel. Come be an Eagle.
0: Be safe and have a great weekend.
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0: Tom Meinhardt with the Eagles Club, 205 West William. 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
0: We are 24 minutes past 9 o'clock. Congratulations to Jenna Hansen from Steel County. She was crowned as the 73rd Princess K of the Milky Way last night. She was one of 10 women from across the great state of Minnesota who competed for the title to serve as a goodwill ambassador for the state's dairy farmers. Congratulations, Jenna Hansen from Steel County. Now herself and the other finalists will be sitting in that cooler and having their sculpture done out of a 90-pound block of butter inside the dairy building. So congratulations to our friends in Steel County. Jenna Hansen, crowned last night the 73rd Princess K of the Milky Way. Well, things we're celebrating today, well, just because. Yeah, it's Just Because Day. Offers you an opportunity to do whatever you want today. Well, check with the boss. Also, it's National Pâtes de Crème Day. So yeah, those little parfait dishes, little whipped topping on top. See you more in England than you do in the States. And in the States, of course, one of summertime's most scrumptious fruits, National Peach Day. Maybe that's why they have, you hear that saying, have a peach of a day. Well, today is National Peach Day. So have a peachy day today. Those are the things that we're celebrating on the final Thursday in August. 65 degrees, beautiful day once again. Be careful, of course, in the morning. It was foggy this morning as well as you're up early traveling around. Fog will develop once again tomorrow before 9 o'clock. 507-373-2336. 507-373-2337. Well, of course, a lot of folks that, you know, have a home, rent an apartment, you always have cleaning to do. Seems like a never-endless job. Well, instead of doing the whole house or the whole apartment in just one day, you can stretch it out. But, of course, if you have kids or grandkids, you're continuing to do the same thing over and over. But 7 days to clean a house is what they tell me. So you start on Sunday, do the bathrooms or bathroom. Then Monday, clean the kitchen. Tuesday, you do the living room. Wednesday, clean your laundry room. Thursday, go through your closets, clean the closets. Friday, the master bedroom. And then Saturday, clean any of the other spare rooms or spare bedrooms. There you go. Do a little bit every day. Then it's not quite so difficult. And I know if you clean the bathroom on Sunday, you have kids or grandkids, I know, you're going to do it again on Tuesday and Wednesday and just about every day that starts with a T, especially in the bathrooms. Today and tomorrow, you're constantly cleaning those. But you don't have to do it all in one day. Or, you know, make it a week of cleaning house or your apartment.
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0: Well, if you will, grab your calendars. Another fantastic event coming up here in Albert Lea. September the 5th from 10 a.m. to 3 p.m. in Central Park. It's called Daisy Fest. And the Fremont County Humane Society will have a booth at Daisy Fest, including a little pet parade starting at 1 o'clock. Also, face painting and temporary tattoos. Make a bracelet. Scoop the litter box. See what treasures you'll actually find. As well as some other games as well. So the Fremont County Humane Society will be at Daisy Fest, the 17th Annual Outdoor Festival, Central Park here in Albert Lea, from 10 a.m. to 3 p.m. So not this weekend. It's next Saturday, Daisy Fest, here in Albert Lea.
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0: Mike White is along with you. Yes, the grass has finally slowed down from growing quite so fast. Yeah, cooler weather does help that, and no liquid sunshine helps that as well. So at least we're not mowing every 2 days. I think we can go now for a week without mowing. And that goes without saying, please do not mow your grass clippings out into the road. Very dangerous for bicyclists, motorcyclists, and even if you're just walking, there's no sidewalk, you have to walk along the curb. It can be very slippery, that grass, especially in the early morning hours when the dew is on the grass. Do your best to keep the grass out of the storm drains. Looks like Saturday we're going to get some rain. Another opportunity for you. If you have a storm drain across the street, down around the corner, grab a rake or a broom and kind of get rid of the twigs, the sticks, the leaves. Well, in this, you could have garbage there as well, helping keep stuff out of our lakes, no matter where you're at. I just about forgot. We need to go through our SEMCAC, Senior Nutrition, as well as Meals on the Go program for tomorrow. Final day of Friday, August. They're planning chicken romaine salad, or you can have a crab salad, melon wedge, muffin, and for dessert, they're planning an applesauce raisin bar. Monday, ham balls or fish, boiled red potatoes, cauliflower, and for dessert, a fresh orange. 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That's for Meals on the Go as well as SEMCAC Senior Nutrition. Chicken romaine salad or crab salad tomorrow. Monday, ham balls, or you can have fish. The two menus. And as always, it is subject to change. About a month to go, as they're already gearing up for Central Freeborn Lutheran Church Soup and Dessert Supper, Monday, September 21st, from 4 until 7 p.m. The proceeds this year will benefit the Manchester and Clark's Grove Fire Departments. It's kind of a marking of time, 30 years after their fire at the church. $13 for adults, children 6 to 12 years old, just $5. And if you have kids or grandkids under 5, it's absolutely free. And yes, they will have ice cream available. The homemade soups include wild rice, chili, potato soup, chicken noodle. And yes, they will be serving gluten-free soup along with bread and dessert. September 21st, it's a Monday. Bring your non-perishable food items as well. Help support the local food shelves. And thanks to Thrivent Financial for Lutherans for some of the supplemental funding. The address you're asking is 74427 245th Street. You put it in your phone and your GPS and you'll find it no trouble. 74427 245th Street. Keep that address handy so when September 21st rolls around, you got supper planned from any time between 4 and 7 p.m. The Central Freeborn Lutheran Church Soup and Dessert Supper. Again, if you didn't stay up last night, Minnesota Twins didn't play very good baseball. They ended up losing. So they have a day off before they welcome in, the number one team in the American League Central. That would be Aaron Worms. I even hate saying that. Chicago White Sox. So, three-game series. We'll see how the Twins do with that. Have you followed the Little League World Series? Some games last night. Ohio took care of the Southeast Division opponent. I was kind of hoping to have Alabama come through, but ended up losing to Ohio. So now it's Ohio and Iowa. And it's an elimination game. Out in, of course, Williamsport, Pennsylvania. The winner of the game will advance to the U.S. Championship game that takes place at 2:30 on Saturday. Iowa is actually 2-1 in the double elimination tournament. Yeah, they lost 14-6 to Nevada on Wednesday. And as I mentioned, Ohio beat Alabama last night 11-2. Iowa, Midwest region champion. Ohio, the Great Lakes region champion. And right now, spoiler alert, so if you're going to watch the game tonight, because they are going to replay the game, but it's going on right now because of weather issues out in Pennsylvania. Yeah, Ohio leading Iowa 5-1 in the bottom of the fifth inning. So, spoiler alert, Ohio 5, Iowa 1. In the bottom of the fifth inning. And yes, if you're not aware, they only play six innings in the Little League World Series.
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0: We are 20 minutes before we'll join ABC News at 10 o'clock. Boy, that flooding in Nepal. Unbelievable. Where would you go? Have you seen the videos? Saw that on national TV last night, national news.

0: I don't know where you would go when something like that approaches. You have mountains all over the place, and that water, just devastating. The Alzheimer's Association inviting Albertly Austin area residents to join them in the fight to end Alzheimer's by participating in the Alzheimer's Association Walk. September 19th at Frank Hall Park here in Albertly. Inviting everyone to join for forming a team to raise awareness and helping those families that are facing Alzheimer's. They'll start off with that very special Promise Garden ceremony. And then during the ceremony, walkers will actually carry flowers of various colors, with each color representing their personal connection to the disease. You may not realize it, but more than 7 million Americans are living with Alzheimer's disease. It's a leading cause of death in the United States. Nearly 13 million family members and friends help provide care to people living with Alzheimer's and other dementias. If we bring it closer to home, here in Minnesota, there are more than 100,000 people living with the disease and 164,000 caregivers. So if you have time, let's join the crew to walk to end Alzheimer's. It's the world's largest event dedicated to Alzheimer's care, support, and research. I know the area nursing homes are always taking part. You can give Abby a holler down at Thorncrest Senior Living Community, Cindy over at Oak Park Place, and Kathy at St. John's. They all put together teams. So even if you're not able to walk, you'd like to make a donation, I know those three ladies will take the donation and put it towards the teams. Abby down at Thorncrest Senior Living Community. It's called the main office line. Cindy at Oak Park Place and Kathy at St. John's Lutheran Community. Raising funds for Alzheimer's research and care. That date once again, September 19th, starting at Frank Hall Park here in Albertly. Yes, we will go through our sales that have either called or mailed in their cards. We'll do that fairly shortly here. But I did want to head to downtown Albertly, because if you're looking for a floral arrangement, Addie's Floral in downtown Albertly is ready to help you. They do have some fall decorations all set to go. From the fall flags, unique coffee mugs, they have that new line of cards, Minnesota made Gina B. They also carry Abdullah chocolates. 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
1: 1803 Southeast Marshall Street. More things have been added to it, getting closer to cleaning out. Probably a couple more weeks of it, but anyway, Friday and Saturday from 7 till whenever. Usually 2, but, you know, if we get customers, we'll stay open. And, of course, depending on the weather. I don't know what Saturday is going to bring.
0: It might be a little wet on Saturday, but we'll just wait and see. 1803 yeah. Southeast Marshall.
1: Correct. And thank you, Mike.
0: So, sale once again. They're kind of cleaning out the house the way it sounds. 1803 Southeast Marshall. Bright and early. Again, tomorrow morning. Bringing more items out weekly. 7 to maybe 2 or 3 tomorrow. And 7 till maybe 2 or 3 on Saturday. Another sale to add to my list. 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And in Conger, Nicole has them over at the Conger Meat Market. 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First concert, October 2nd, here in Albert Lee. Being held at the Elberly High School Auditorium. 5 concerts in Albert Lee, 4 down in Clear Lake, Iowa. So 9 concerts for a $50 ticket for adults. Very affordable. 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
2: Why, can you hear me?
0: I can now.
2: All right, you're coming in garbage. Okay, what I would like to know is, are they still spraying for mosquitoes? Did you spray last night, or are they completely finished for the year? I'm listening to the radio. Thanks.
0: Yeah, I'm not sure. I don't know if they sprayed last night or not here in Albert Lee. So if you know, we got time. Give us a call here on the party line. I don't know if they sprayed last night or not, or if it's done for the year. Again, when I've been out in my backyard on the patio, it's actually been pretty pleasant. Hanson Tire Service Party Line.
3: Morning, Wade.
0: Good morning.
3: Yeah, they sprayed down here at Frank Hall Park last night.
0: Okay, so they went by last night down by Frank Hall Park.
3: Yeah.
0: All right, well, they were out anyway. We'll see what it did.
3: They put out only about half of what's needed, but... They did spray.
0: All right. Well, I appreciate that info.
3: Thanks, Mike.
0: So, yes, I guess they did spray for mosquitoes here in Albert Lee. Also, a great opportunity if you'd like to head to the Big Island Rendezvous over the first weekend in October, October 3rd and 4th. Enter for your chance to win a single adult day pass or the family pass. We're going to be giving those passes away pretty soon. So you need to swing by the radio station here in the Skyline Plaza with a little poster on the door. You scan that QR code, enter your information, and you'll have a chance to win either a single adult pass or a family pass. We'll celebrate history during the fur trading period. Of course, the early frontier America days, Civil War era, and the pioneer settlement time. The Big Island Rendezvous and Festival at Bancroft Bay Park here in Albert Lee. And yes, parking will still be at the fairgrounds. But you have to wait another month for the Big Island Rendezvous. October 3rd and 4th is what I'm showing on my list this morning. We're now up to 69 degrees, sunny skies, 78 is our projected high temperature. We'll run through all of the sales. I'm going to gather them all together. We'll run through the sales for the weekend in 1.5 minutes.
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0: Are you ready? 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That sale starts tomorrow morning at 9. It'll run till 4 o'clock. And Saturday from 8 to 3. Another sale at 2206 Roll Lane. 2206 Roll Lane. That's just off of Bridge Avenue, going north. That sale is tomorrow 8 to 5, started today, 1 still 5, and tomorrow 8 to 5. So today and tomorrow 8 to 5. And the final sale that I am aware of, 1803 Southeast Marshall. 1803 Southeast Marshall. That sale will start tomorrow morning bright and early at 7 o'clock, running till 2 or 3, and weather permitting, same on Saturday from 7 to 3. And those are the sales that I have on my books for this weekend.
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0: Well, overnight there was a message on our answer machine asking more information about free clothing. It's not this Saturday. It'll be next Saturday. So it'll be September the 5th for New Life Christian Church, their Christ Closet. It's always held the first Saturday of every month. Free clothing from 11 a.m. until 2 p.m. No questions asked. And if you are having a sale this weekend and you have gently used clean clothes you'd like to donate, please call the church office in advance. They will take those clothes Monday through Thursday at 507-373-1533. 507-373-1533. That's for New Life Christ Closet, always the first Saturday of every month from 11.

0: 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Still at 69 degrees, fair skies in Albert Lea. West wind, not too bad, 3 miles per hour. Just got an email. Yes, I don't know about the north side of town for mosquitoes, but gentleman called and said yes. They sprayed for mosquitoes down by Frank Hall Park. I don't know about the north side of town. And we're running out of time for someone to call to find out. So I guess we'll just assume. I know, assuming makes you know what out of both of us. But I'm just going to assume they did spray for mosquitoes last night around the city of Albert Lea. We'll just let it be at that. Also, don't forget, next weekend, as they celebrate the 100th year of the Shortstop Golf Tournament, taking place on a Greenlee golf course. Great golfers. In fact, they added a flight this year. Sold out right away for the number of golfers that could participate. So why not see some good golfing? It's the longest running match play tournament in the state of Minnesota. And I'll be at Greenlee Golf Course next weekend. Jeff and crew will have the hot dogs out on the grill ready, and you can see some pretty darn good golf. See who wins the Shortstop in their 100th year of the Shortstop Golf Tournament. Hanson Tire Service party line.
1: Yes, they did spray on the north side.
0: All right, appreciate that.
1: Mm-hmm.
0: Bye. So they sprayed on the north side, and they sprayed on the south side. So Mosquito Control of Iowa sprayed here in Albert Lea last night. There we go. Hopefully we put that one to rest. I don't know when the last time they're going to spray. Again tonight, starting at 5:30 down at the Fountain Lake Gazebo, the band Eclipse. Beautiful night, maybe a light jacket to bring with. 112 on Broadway will have adult beverages and non-alcoholic beverages, I'm sure, as well. For the final concert at Thursdays on Fountain, bring your family, your friends, and lawn chairs. Here's the best part. It's absolutely free to hear these two ladies. Thursdays on Fountain. Tonight, the final night, starting at 5:30. And if you're not able to make it there, don't forget, out at the Three Oak Winery, Pleasant Grove Pizza will be there tonight. Well, you can grab some pizza, and then when you finish your pizza, you head

0: including women, through the license plate readers. General Mills has announced that all of its cereals in the United States, including Trix and Lucky Charms, are now made without any artificial colors. By the end of next year, the company says 100% of its products, including fruit snacks and baking goods, will be made with natural dyes. Kellogg's has made the same promise for its breakfast cereals and snacks. Sherry Preston, ABC News.
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6: Well, greetings and God bless you, and welcome to Pastor's House Call. This is Pastor George Marine, pastoring alongside my lovely wife, Dr. PJ, at Grace Christian Church in Albert Lea. Oh, my friend, what a joy it is to my heart to speak to you about the goodness of God. Again, I'm going to tell you about my 3.5-year-old grandson. Every day he was here in Albert Lea with us, he would look at me and he'd say, "Papa, God is good all the time." I want you to know every time that little boy would look into my eyes and say that, I couldn't help but smile. I want you to smile when you hear those words from me to you today. God is good all the time. From Psalms 100 and verse 5. Psalms 100 and verse 5. For the Lord is good, and his love endures forever. His faithfulness continues through all generations. I want to declare this over your life today, and I pray that you will gladly receive it. For the Lord is good. You know, my friend, God's not only good, he's good to you. God is good to me. God is good to everybody. The Lord is good. What a declaration. What a confession. On the days that I'm feeling my worst, I want you to know, I turn to the Word and I say, the Lord is good. My situation may not be good. I may not feel good today, but the Lord is good. Whatever me or you are going through, I want you to know that God is good. And his love, here's what the Bible says, his love endures forever. It's not just in 1 year and not another, 1 decade and not another, 1 generation and not another. God's love endures forever. You can take that to the bank, that God's love is plentiful. It's never going to run out. And there's nothing you can do for which God won't love you. And then I want you to know this, that God's faithfulness continues through all generations. Now, I'm a third-generation pastor, and I watched God's faithfulness at work in my grandparents' life. I watched his faithfulness at work in my parents' life. And now Dr. PJ and I, we're going to celebrate 38 years of marriage. God has been faithful all of our years together. And now I'm watching God's faithfulness in my children's life and now unto our grandchildren's life. The Lord is good. His love endures forever, and his faithfulness continues through all generations. I don't know what you're going through, my friend, but I want you to know that God is right there with you, and God is going to show you his goodness today. This is Pastor G, and I want you to know that I love you, and I'm in your corner. God bless you. Have a wonderful day.
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1: 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Temperature in Albert Lee, very pleasant, 69 degrees. Your news and weather at 10 o'clock, brought to you by St. John's Lutheran Community. Let's start with the law enforcement log reports here in Albert Lee. The Albert Lee Police Department at 2:43 yesterday afternoon cited 34-year-old Devontae King for driving after revocation. And just before 9 p.m. last night, 27-year-old Constantino Cruz Ortiz was cited for driving after cancellation and no insurance on a motor vehicle. In state news, loved ones are grieving. A 38-year-old St. Paul mother who died days after being pulled from a burning building along with her toddler daughter. According to the St. Paul Fire Department, crews were dispatched to a structure at 3:30 on Saturday afternoon. There, first responders found an active fire in a duplex and rescued Pierce and her daughter, Grace, from the flames. Family of Bonnie Pierce said she was initially able to escape the building, but then went back into the burning complex to rescue her daughter before help could arrive. According to the news release, Bonnie initially made it out safely, but when she realized that her daughter Grace was still inside, she made a selfless decision to go back into the burning home to find her daughter. When firefighters arrived and entered the home, they found Bonnie shielding Grace with her own body. Bonnie was protecting her daughter until the very end, making the ultimate sacrifice in an effort to save her child. Another one of Pierce's daughters, who was also inside the time of the fire, was able to escape out through a window. Pierce passed away from her injuries on Monday. Her daughter Grace is still hospitalized, but is expected to make a full recovery, that is. Family is now facing a heartbreaking reality that no one ever should have to endure. The loss of their mother and grandmother and the uncertainty that follows such a devastating tragedy. So far, the GoFundMe page has raised just over $6,600. Officials are still investigating the actual cause of that fire in St. Paul. And a spoiler alert. If you're planning on watching the Little League World Series tonight, the actual game will be replayed later tonight. The game just finished up. Ohio defeated Iowa 7-1. So Ohio will advance now to the U.S. Championship game on Saturday.
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1: 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Visitation with family beginning at 1 p.m. for 96-year-old Vern Lundy. 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Visitation with family beginning at 10 a.m. at the funeral home. That is a funeral service to be held on Monday at the Bayview Freeborn Funeral Home at 11 a.m. Visitation beginning at 10 a.m. for 93-year-old Laverne Jensen.
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1: We're now 15 minutes before, I always say before, it's after 10 o'clock. Yikes. Sunny skies prevail today, high of 78 degrees, north-northwest wind at 5 to 10. Clearing skies tonight, our low of 54. Tomorrow in the morning, some areas of fog. Otherwise sunny, high of 82 degrees. Friday night, 40% chance for some overnight rain showers, light thunderstorm possibility as well, with a low of 64. Saturday, now an 80% chance for showers, possible thunderstorm before 1 p.m., and then continuing after 1 p.m. with a high of 81. Between a quarter and a half inch of rain on Saturday. Rain continues Saturday night, ending before 7 o'clock, and a low of 69 degrees. Sunday, a little humid and warm, high approaching 87. 87 on Sunday with sunny conditions and a south wind at 10 to 15. Sunday night, a low of 70. Monday, slight chance for showers and thunderstorms before 1. High of 85. Rain Monday night. Tuesday night, and Wednesday. Rain each and every day starting next week. Yeah, watch the grass grow now. Currently in Albert Lea, we have a south wind, less than 10. Barometer 30.09 inches, dew point 70 degrees, fair skies, and temperature at 70 as well. News and weather at 10 o'clock, brought to you by St. John's Lutheran Community. We do have one birthday to pass along for this August the 27th. A happy birthday wish going out to Tom Wensler. No painting today. From your friends at Nancy's Cafe on Washington. Tom Wensler, number 77 today. Happy birthday. 17 minutes past 10 o'clock with the Climax Blues Band. And I Love You on Kate 1450.

0: Soybeans and corn are lower, cattle are higher, hogs are mixed. I'm John Perkins with a Brownfield Market Update. 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It's Stein Seed Company. 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Stein has yield. Soybeans and corn are down on profit taking, with September beans 4.5 lower at 12.49¾, and November down 4.5 at 12.61¼. September corn's 4¾ lower at 5.09¼. December's down 4.5 at 5.32. Cattle look oversold. October live's up 272 at 213.70. December's 272 higher at 215.30. September feeders are up 485 at 323.85. And hogs are mixed, mostly lower on spread trade and profit taking, with October down 17 at 80.72 and December up 20 at 71.17. Crude oil continues to trade firm. John Perkins, Brownfield.
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2: 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As students head back to class, mental health experts say this year may be especially difficult for some. U of M psychiatrist Dr. Katie Lindgrist says today's Annunciation school shooting anniversary can bring back painful memories.
3: This one obviously hit pretty close to home, so there may be some extra worries and extra sensitivities, of course, for that particular school and that community, but even broadly, you know, folks who knew kids who go to that school, know parts of the community, have connections with that community. It kind of rocks the whole community.
2: The Great Minnesota Get-Together is officially underway. The 2026 Minnesota State Fair opens its gates today. A 20-year-old Owatonna woman is Minnesota's new Princess K of the Milky Way. Jenna Hansen, representing Steele County, was crowned Wednesday night at the State Fairgrounds. And the Superior National Forest is reopening additional areas closed because of this summer's wildfires. This is MNN.
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8: 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Fair skies, 70 degrees. 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Make sure you have a phone number as well. And one single item must be under the $4,000 limit. Our address, if you're mailing in the postcard, KATE Radio, 1633 West Main Street, Albert Lea, Minnesota, 56007. We're located here in the Skyline Plaza. You can always slide that piece of paper under our business door, and we'll get it on the air the following day for you. The announcements are read Monday through Friday, unless I'm off, following news from the Minnesota News Network. Yes, I'm taking off tomorrow after Party Line, so no Trading Post. Final day for this item for sale, still the Amish rectangular dining room table with 4 additional leaves, has a wooden top with black legs in perfect condition. 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Call 507-774-9217. 507-774-9217. That's the one item to pass along on our Thursday edition of the Trading Post here on KATE 1450. Fair skies, 70 degrees, a little change in programming today. We are scheduled to have P.J. Fleck, head coach of the Minnesota Golden Gopher football team, in his preview of the season. That's coming up at 11 o'clock this morning here on KATE 1450.

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6: We're now at 73 degrees on a beautiful Thursday. 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Joining me once again this morning is Lee. I don't know, maybe you and I should play hooky today.
7: Yeah, well, it's like second best thing is to at least be with you. At least we're here talking today. But yeah, it's a pretty fantastic day, isn't it?
6: Yeah, it is. And I know you have been busy talking with lots of employers around this area because they're seeing an increase in their insurance costs.
7: Yeah, I mean, we're talking to a bunch of them when they're seeing typically like 15-20% even on their insurance. And when that's like your second or third biggest expense, that's just something that you like you kind of throw up your hands and say, I can't deal with that. And the good news we have for them is that you don't have to throw up your hands. You need to just give us a call because we are able to work together to develop an insurance plan that includes Healthcare Clinic membership as its foundation, which has a lot of benefits for the employees. They get to come to us for free. They pay nothing out of pocket for their office visits or lab tests and for other things that they have done at Healthcare Clinic. But because our overhead's a lot lower than the hospital-based system, and because of, you know, we're just much more reasonably priced, that actually reduces their overall exposure to their healthcare claims. And with the plans that we're getting put together, that it recognizes the value that we're contributing. You know, we're seeing people able to get proposals for insurance plans that, you know, kind of hold the line or in some cases even are less than what they're currently paying. So it's a win-win. And what I really want to let people know is that, you know, it's not too late at all to put something together even before open enrollment, because it takes, you know, maybe 2-3 weeks to get it put together. And it's definitely worth the call to see if there might be an opportunity to create some savings.
6: Yeah, and there's a lot of folks, Lee, that think, you know, they have to wait till the open enrollment period to get things started, or they have to wait till the first of the year to get that plan in place. You can do it at any time, but the sooner you do it, the better advantages and benefits you're going to have with the healthcare clinic.
7: Yeah, absolutely. I mean, we've had some employers even start the discussion like they've already had their open enrollment, and then they recognize that there's another opportunity. We had somebody come in and say, hey, well, let's just open it up again, and everybody's liking it because they're getting actually more benefits than they had previously, and typically an opportunity for the business to save, too. So it's better to start sooner. The sooner you start, the more, you know, orderly kind of process you can have. But, yeah, no time like right now to find out more.
6: 507-873-5309 is the number for the healthcare clinic right here in Albert Lea in southern Minnesota. It's the first and only direct primary care clinic, which means, yes, they rely on membership.

0: up dues instead of insurance, which can reduce costs.
1: Absolutely. Cut out the insurance middleman.
0: There we go. Enjoy the weekend. Looks to be pretty, well,
1: yeah,
0: maybe a little rain on Saturday, Lee, but today and tomorrow look pretty nice.
1: Yeah, we're playing with house money right now, aren't we?
0: Yes, we are, for sure.
1: All right.
0: Thanks,
1: Good
0: Lee.
1: Deal. Take care. Bye.
0: That's Lee with the Help Care Clinic here in the Skyline Plaza. That phone number again, 507-873-5309.
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49 and went to Detroit working on assembly line. The first year they had me putting wheels on Cadillacs. Every day I'd watch them beauties roll by, and sometimes I'd hang my head and cry, 'cause I always wanted me one that was long and black. One day I divided

definitely wrong. The transmission was a 53 and the motor turned out to be a 73, and when we tried to put in the bolts, all the holes were gone. So we drilled it out so that it would fit, and with a

But when we pulled out the switch, all three of them come on. The back end looked kind of funny too, but we put it together, and when we got through, well, that's when we noticed that we only had one tail fin. About that time, my wife walked out, and I could see in her eyes that she had her doubts. But she opened the door and said, "Honey, take me for a spin."

yeah, Red Rider, this is the Cottonmouth and the Psycho Billy Cadillac, come on. Haw. This is the Cottonmouth and negatory on the cost of this machine there, Red Rider. You might say I went right up to the factory and picked it up, it's cheaper that way.

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0: Matt Limegrover when I was at Northern Illinois, and he was the offensive coordinator, so had an opportunity to bring him back as the assistant offensive line coach. And Brian Callahan and him have worked closely together in the past on some things, and just thought it was a great marriage to be able to bring him back. And I know he's really loved the state of Minnesota, and so do his children and his wife. So I think that's really important to bring those guys back who really love the state of Minnesota and contribute to what we're doing.
1: He gave us one of the great quotes ever, and it's not, I mean, you probably wouldn't love it because you like to stay on message and not give any bulletin board material, but I can probably pull it up. This is from 15 years ago, so don't worry about it.
0: All right.
1: He said, he told the team two things: I love you, and I hate Wisconsin. It's the greatest quote ever.
0: Yeah, I don't think there's anything wrong with that.
1: I mean, the crowd likes it.
0: Yeah,
1: I mean,
2: where's the guy that had the T-shirt?
1: Yeah,
2: that was, we need him.
1: Bleep the Packers.
2: Yeah, that was a heck of a T-shirt.
1: So maybe have him go through the new media training.
0: And left. Yeah. What's that?
1: Have him do the new, you know, PJ Fleck media training before he talks to the media for a second time. You know.
0: Yeah, he might not talk to the media.
1: First year players off limits.
0: Matt Limegrover.
2: Yeah, that was a good quote. That was a good quote. All right, let's take a quick break. We'll come back. We have a lot more to talk about. It's Gopher Football Weekly with PJ Fleck from Learfield.
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0: morbid deliberations, the Massachusetts mother is charged in the strangulation murders of her three children in 2023. Defense attorneys say she suffered from postpartum psychosis. ABC's Peter Harlambu says the judge gave jury instructions and more options to reach a verdict.
1: They first have to consider this question about whether or not Clancy was able to tell the difference between right and wrong. If they conclude that she was suffering from a mental defect that prevents her from being able to make that distinction, conform her actions to the law, then she'd be found guilty by not guilty by reason of lack of criminal responsibility, commonly known as the insanity defense. If it's the case that they believe she was not suffering from that kind of mental defect, they then get to the next question of, should this be first-degree murder, should this be second-degree murder, or should this be manslaughter?
0: Rescues continuing across Nepal and Tibet following catastrophic mudslides and flooding throughout a popular tourist valley. More than 350 people have died, according to Nepali police, and at least 1,300 are missing following the mudslides that occurred in Tibet that triggered glacial melt and flooding in Nepal. ABC's Tom Sufi-Burridge has more.
2: We know the area was at risk to this type of thing in the past, but everyone is saying that nothing on this scale, nothing with this type of catastrophic impact, the scale of the water that built up. We've been told by one expert that the kind of wave-like wall of water which came crashing down could have been as high as about 150 feet.
0: A State Department spokesperson says as many as 90 Americans may be impacted by the floods. Former Bosnian Serb General Ratko Mladic, who was serving a life sentence for war crimes in the Yugoslavia wars in the 1990s, has died. UN officials say at a hospital in The Hague, he was 84. Mortgage rates edging up again this past week, adding to the slump.
3: Here's your Kate weatherology forecast for the Albert Lea area. Highs level off around 78 today under clear skies, northwesterly winds 5 to 10 miles per hour. Lows dip down to about 54 tonight, clear skies. Daytime highs approaching 82 tomorrow, mainly clear skies develop with fog in spots early. I'm meteorologist Jennifer Wojcicki on Kate 1450. Currently, it's 75 degrees.
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9: Here's your KATE weatherology forecast for the Albert Lea area. Sunshine expected this afternoon with daytime highs approaching 78. Northwesterly winds 5 to 10 miles.

0: miles per hour. Clear skies again tonight, lows level off around 54. Mainly clear and foggy early tomorrow, 82. I'm meteorologist Jennifer Wojcicki on Kate, 1450. Currently 75.
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1: From ABC News, I'm Michelle Franzen. Rescue operations continuing in Nepal and Tibet following historic mudslides, experts say, that was triggered by glacial melt and massive flooding in the region. Nepali police says that at least 358 are dead, 1,300 others missing, including dozens of Americans. President Trump at the White House says the U.S. is sending help.
2: We are sending aid, and we've spoken to the leadership, and we let them know anything they want will happen.
1: The State Department says it's pledging $500,000 in assistance through Catholic Relief Services. The president made those comments after signing an executive order calling for Lake Ontario to be changed to Lake America, he says. ABC's Karen Travers says it's a

0: Latest escalation in the tariff tiff between the U.S. and Canada.
1: He said Canada treats us very badly. The Canadian tariffs, of course, that they announced in retaliation to the ones the president put in place over the weekend, they don't go into effect until September 8th. So, of course, there is a bit of time, potentially, to see if there was a potential for some conversations to restart. We had heard from the vice president the other day that there were ongoing negotiations, despite other officials here at the White House indicating that the time for talking was over.
0: In Massachusetts, jurors are deliberating in the Lindsay Clancy trial. The mother is charged in the murders of her three children in 2023. Defense attorneys say she suffered from postpartum psychosis. ABC's Peter Haralambu says the jury has more options for trying to reach a verdict.
2: This case got very complicated yesterday when the judge decided that this jury can consider the lesser included offenses of second degree murder and manslaughter. This is no longer a question of is Clancy unable to tell the difference between right and wrong because of her psychosis and get sent to a facility or get sent to prison because she's guilty of first degree murder. The jury has more options now.
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4: Here's your KATE weatherology forecast for the Albert Lea area. Sunshine expected this afternoon with daytime highs approaching 78. Northwesterly winds 5 to 10 miles per hour. Clear skies again tonight, lows level off around 54. Mainly clear and foggy early tomorrow, 82. I'm meteorologist Jennifer Wojcicki on KATE 1450. Currently, it's 76 degrees.
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9: Here's your Kate weatherology forecast for the Albert Lea area. Sunshine expected this afternoon with daytime highs approaching 78. Northwesterly winds 5 to 10 miles per hour. Clear skies again tonight, lows level off around 54. Mainly clear and foggy early tomorrow, 82. I'm meteorologist Jennifer Wojcicki on Kate 1450. Currently, it's 76 degrees.
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8: Bombs are also flaming crimson. My poems are like a wounded fawn seeking refuge in the forest. The last verse says, Con los pobres de la tierra. With the poor people of this earth, I want to share my

0: 1880. September feeder cattle 345 higher at 322.45. October was 382 higher at 318.07. Hogs were mostly higher on spread trade and technical buying. Butcher hogs were steady. The major direct markets had no comparison today. October lean hogs closed 27 lower at 80.62, and December was 22 higher at 71.20. And I'm Kellen Habikin for Brownfield.
1: Meet Ed. Here's your KATE weatherology forecast for the Albert Lea area. Bright sunshine this afternoon with daytime highs approaching 79. Northwesterly winds 8 to 15 miles per hour. Clear skies tonight, lows dip down to about 55. Mainly sunny skies with fog and spots early tomorrow. High temperatures reach up to 82. I'm meteorologist Jennifer Wojcicki on KATE 1450. Currently, it's 77 degrees.
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10: Here's your Kate weatherology forecast for the Albert Lea area. Bright sunshine this afternoon with daytime highs approaching 79. Northwesterly winds 8 to 15 miles per hour. Clear skies tonight, lows dip down to about 55. Mainly sunny skies with fog and spots early tomorrow. High temperatures reach up to 82. I'm meteorologist Jennifer Wojcicki on Kate 1450. Right now, 79.
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4: Here's your KATE weatherology forecast for the Albert Lea area. Bright sunshine this afternoon with daytime highs approaching 79. Northwesterly winds 8 to 15 miles per hour. Clear skies tonight, lows dip down to about 55. Mainly sunny skies with fog and spots early tomorrow. High temperatures reach up to 82. I'm meteorologist Jennifer Wojcicki on KATE 1450. Currently 77.
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25: Me? 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
13: Here's your KATE weatherology forecast for the Albert Lea area. Bright sunshine this afternoon with daytime highs approaching 79. Northwesterly winds 8 to 15 miles per hour. Clear skies tonight, lows dip down to about 55. Mainly sunny skies with fog and spots early tomorrow. High temperatures reach up to 82. I'm meteorologist Jennifer Wojcicki on KATE 1450. Currently 77.
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10: 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I served for 11 years in the United States Army. While I was on a combat patrol in Baqaba, Iraq, a rocket-propelled grenade took my arm off at the shoulder. When I came home, I felt alone. My family was around me, but I couldn't talk to them about what I'd seen and what I'd done. I remember just thinking, man, the way I am right now, I don't want to live. 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
9: Don't suffer in silence. 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
3: Here's your Kate weatherology forecast for the Albert Lea area. Lows dip down to about 55 tonight under clear skies. Winds out of the northwest around 5 miles per hour. Mainly sunny skies develop with fog in spots early. Tomorrow, daytime highs approaching 82. Slight chance of thunderstorms tomorrow night. Lows dip down to about 66, partly cloudy. I'm meteorologist Laura Lockwood on Kate 1450. Currently, it's 78 degrees.
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0: 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So, how about another song?
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5: Here's your Kate weatherology forecast for the Albert Lea area. Lows dip down to about 55 tonight under clear skies. Winds out of the northwest around 5 miles per hour. Mainly sunny skies develop with fog and spots early tomorrow. Daytime highs approaching 82. Slight chance of thunderstorms tomorrow night. Lows dip down to about 66, partly cloudy. I'm meteorologist Laura Lockwood on Kate 1450. Currently, it's 77 degrees.
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2: From ABC News, I'm Dave Packer. Hundreds of people are dead and more than 1,000 are missing after a giant mudslide and severe flooding in Nepal.
3: Nepal's tourism authorities say well over 500 foreign nationals are among them, including dozens of Americans. On the ground, this is an all-out mobilization. More than 9,000 army, police, armed police personnel have been deployed, using everything from bulldozers to dig people out of buried homes, sniffer dogs to search the debris, and helicopters ferrying in supplies and pulling out survivors.
2: ABC's Britt Clennett. President Trump taking his trade war with Canada to a new level.
4: We're going to be changing the name of Lake Ontario, effective immediately, to Lake America. That's going to take place right now as I sign the order.
2: The president also threatening to double tariffs on Canada-made cars and auto parts in January, and Canada responding.
5: A 50% tariff on some $20 billion of U.S. goods going across the border. They were trying to match dollar for dollar and almost product for product the tariffs the United States put in place over the weekend. This is really setting off a significant trade war with, at this point, no negotiations indicating that they're taking place and no signs of either side backing down right now.
2: ABC's Karen Travers at the White House. It's a scheme that the Justice Department says has been going on for years. According to an affidavit unsealed Wednesday in federal court in California, federal officials say a Chinese government-backed hacking group has been engaging in targeted attacks on U.S. entities going back to 2018. Senior fellow at the National Security Institute, Andrew Bourne.
6: What we are dealing with is we're dealing with a set of adversarial actors in cyberspace that do not follow our laws or our rules. So what we have to do is lock our car doors, as it were.
2: U.S. officials urging agencies to update their security software. 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
7: Here's your Kate weatherology forecast for the Albert Lea area. Lows dip down to about 55 tonight under clear skies. Winds out of the northwest around 5 miles per hour. Mainly sunny skies develop with fog in spots early tomorrow. Daytime highs approaching 82. Slight chance of thunderstorms tomorrow night. Lows dip down to about 66, partly cloudy. I'm meteorologist Laura Lockwood on Kate 1450. Right now, 76.
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1: From ABC News, I'm Dave Packer. A desperate search for survivors, dozens of Americans among the hundreds missing, and the catastrophic flash flood in Nepal. Nepalese officials say at least 350 people are confirmed dead, more than 1,000 still missing. Experts say a glacial breakaway is likely the cause of the disaster. ABC's Tom Sophie Borridge has more.
2: We know the area was at risk to this type of thing in the past, but everyone is saying that nothing on this scale, nothing with this type of catastrophic impact, the scale of the water that built up. We've been told by one expert that the kind of wave-like wall of water which came crashing down could have been as high as about 150 feet.
1: President Trump taking his trade war with Canada to a new level, first as executive order, renaming Lake Ontario Lake America, then threatening to double tariffs on Canadian-made cars and auto parts in January. And the president coming under scrutiny from his own party and supporters over a move that he made on Wednesday. President Trump formally signed a proclamation to temporarily lift some tariffs on foreign imports of beef beginning next month. The goal to lower the price of beef in America, but ABC's Karen Travers tells us the move has angered Republicans, ranchers, and other supporters.
3: Suspend those tariffs for 90 days starting on September 1st. This is notable because it goes past the midterm elections. Clearly, the White House is concerned about the affordability issue and trying to do something here, but in turn, it's sparked major backlash from some of their most staunch allies in red states, those farmers, ranchers, and Republican senators.
1: The timing couldn't be more appropriate. ABC meteorologist Lee Goldberg says a storm has formed far out in the Atlantic.
4: It's Tropical Storm Dolly, named earlier this morning, not named for the beloved Dolly Parton this week. However, in her spirit, it won't cause much damage as it weakens shortly and could actually bring some beneficial rains to Puerto Rico and parts of the Caribbean.
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5: I'm not one to
6: say. Here's your Kate weatherology forecast for the Albert Lea area. Lows dip down to about 55 tonight under clear skies. Winds out of the northwest around 5 miles per hour. Mainly sunny skies develop with fog in spots early. Tomorrow, daytime highs approaching 82. Slight chance of thunderstorms tomorrow night. Lows dip down to about 66, partly cloudy. I'm meteorologist Laura Lockwood on Kate 1450. Right now, 76.
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9: wearing a blindfold, would you do this? Probably not. It's one risk obviously not worth taking. Some risks aren't as obvious, yet could be just as deadly, like the risk for type 2 diabetes. If you're overweight or over 45, if you're not very active, or don't eat as healthy as you should, there's an easy test you can take to find out your risk. It's free, and in less than a minute, you'll know if you're at risk for this deadly disease. Just go to diabetes.org/take the test or call 1-800-DIABETES. Because type 2 diabetes is one risk you can't afford to take. Take the diabetes risk test and stop diabetes before it stops you. A message from the American Diabetes Association.